people exist before they're allowed to be free. Yes, and how many times can a man turn his head and pretend that he just

produced records. These records were successful and produced considerable results. But the funds have been spent, and very well spent. And for this reason, we're

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I love you. My chiffon is my darling. My chiffon is my darling. I'm sorry. I am lost in all this. I'm overwhelmed. Okay, but you have to help me. You have to get up here and dance. You have to get up. Come on, help me.